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Hello, welcome to a new edition of RAE, Radio Difusión Argentina al Exterior. This is the international service of the Argentine Radio, transmitting from the city of Buenos Aires via the shortwaves of WRMI, Miami Radio International, and also via internet on rae.com.ar. This is Fernando Farias speaking, and together with sound technician Berenice Vieto, we'll be showing you this show for Tuesday, May 12, 2026. We're going to have a feature on Carlos Gardel, another one on the Iberá wetlands, Los Esteros del Iberá, in the province of Corrientes, an incredible wildlife reservation in the northeastern part of our country. And we'll have the DX supplement of every week, plus music, including tango and folk. If you want to get in touch with us, send an email to qslraya@gmail.com or a letter to Maipú Street 555, and then of course Buenos Aires, Argentina. Either way, it's okay for sending reception reports if you are a DX. This show airs on the shortwaves of WRMI, Miami Radio International, frequency 5850 kHz. You may also listen to us via internet on rae.com.ar, and there is also a webpage run by friends of RAE that you can check out, rae.ar. All of our uploaded content is available there, and there is a link to our live streaming also you can access on this webpage, which is even easier to check out because it's just RAE.AR, that's it. RAE as in Romeo Alpha Echo .AR. And you can also listen to us on the internet via our app for mobile devices, Digital RAE, that you can download for free. It's available, this app, for both Android and Apple phones. Let's get started with some tango. We've got a pretty tango-ish beginning on today's program because coming up is a feature on Carlos Gardel. But let's start with this classic track called Naranjo en Flor, one of the anthems of the tango catalog. Orange Tree in Blossom, that's how you translate this. And I think this is the most popular rendition of this song by the late Roberto Goyeneche.

0: 情面向世界。
1: Rai, Argentine vers le monde.
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0: Rai, 世界に向けて Argentine.
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0: Rai, Argentina al mundo.
6: RAE, Argentina to the World, presents The Life of Carlos Gardel.

owner of a unique voice and huge talent, Carlos Gardel succeeded in turning tango into the Argentine music par excellence. Carlos Gardel was born in France in 1890, and he was hardly three when he was already living in Argentina with his mother. He was a child when he made some change singing to help his mummy at home. He was 10 when he started working as stagehand in the city's theaters, where he got in touch with a large number of artists of the time. Much at the same time, and in the city cafes, his voice was becoming popular little by little. That childish voice still, interpreting arias and folk songs he had learned at his different jobs.

In 1908, Gardel presented himself accompanied by the guitars in different parties, during which he basically interpreted rural music, today known as folklore. The city of Buenos Aires was suffering deep transformations thanks to the successive immigration waves. That large village, as it was considered in 1870, recorded a population of less than 200,000 people. But it would place itself among the largest cities in the world in 1914, with over 1.5 million inhabitants.

0: Carlos Gardel grew up in Diabasto, the name of a Buenos Aires neighborhood where a central market of vegetables and fruit was open to the public. He will later on be baptized after the name of his neighborhood, Abasto's Dark Land.
1: El barrio del Abasto contaba por un lado con el cantor José Razzano y por otro con el morocho Carlitos Gardel.
0: In 1911, Gardel met with musician José Razzano. Together they integrated an artistic duo who stayed together for almost two decades.
1: ¿Cuál de los dos artistas era el mejor?
0: The repertoire continued being devoted exclusively to the Creole music, rural or country. The term folklore would be introduced decades later. The presentation of the duo Gardel-Razzano used to stage their performances at the famous Café de los Angelitos, the Little Angels Café, and other cafés in the city of Buenos Aires. They toured through the country cities of Chile, Uruguay, and even Brazil in 1915. And it was during a trip to Rio de Janeiro that Gardel met with the famous Italian tenor Enrico Caruso.
2: El 17 de agosto de 1915, el gran tenor Enrico Caruso agitó sus brazos desde el vapor Infanta.
0: The story goes that after being introduced to each other, Caruso asked Gardel to sing for him, and then the Italian singer was really impressed by the talent of Gardel and couldn't believe he had never followed specific course on singing techniques. He also said that if Gardel had seriously followed some courses, he could have become the best baritone of the world.
2: Y fue aplaudido por Caruso, aquel cantor a quien

0: In 1917, Carlos Gardel was summoned to premiere Mi Noche Triste, My Sad Night, the tango that aroused a revolution.
1: Hasta 1917, la base
0: with this composition, Gardel founded a genre, the tango canción, or the sung tango. Till that moment, the tango lyrics were also some funny verses which were generally interpreted at the end of the composition. That's to say, tangos were not sung. The lyrics that depicted a scene or a character were a few. But when Pascual Contursi wrote the lyrics of Mi Noche Triste, the concept of the tango verses changed overnight, as the plot became a drama. The story of a man abandoned by his wife or lover, suffering

The story tells that Carlos Gardel did not trust this tango. Till then, he had only interpreted folk style, and he believed that Mi Noche Triste, with many slang words, could not be welcomed by the public. But he was proved wrong, and success was achieved right away.

0: querido, fuiste buena, consecuente, y yo sé que me has querido, como no quisiste a nadie, como no podrás querer.
1: As from that moment, Gardel devoted more and more to tango, and the duo Gardel-Razzano got dissolved. Shortly afterwards, Gardel would record his first simples, and more tangos would flow the market. Later still, Gardel made his debut as a film star. In 1923, he premiered the tango Mano a Mano, To Be Even, with lyrics of poet Celedonio Flores. This tango became one of the Gardel's greatest hits.
0: Hoy tenés el mate lleno de infelices ilusiones. Te engrupieron los otarios, las amigas, el gavión.
1: By 1925, Carlos Gardel was already famous, a singer and tango composer. His baritone voice, his sensitivity, and his tuning performance added to his elegance and smile turned him into the idol. His large success in Europe and the States was still to come, a success that turned him into the only Latin American artist with an international scope between 1925 and 1935, when he unexpectedly lost his life in a plane accident in Colombia.
0: Que te abracen las paradas con caficias filongueros y que digan los muchachos, es una buena mujer.
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8: 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And then the DX supplement. This is Daniel Toro with a track called Mi Mariposa Triste, which means My Sad Butterfly.

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3: RAE, Argentina al mundo.
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1: RAE, Argentinian in the world.
0: RAE, Argentina al mundo.
4: 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To celebrate...they've launched a global campaign called Your Story, Our Story. 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They want you to be the protagonist. They are looking for listeners to share their personal experiences with this station, how you found them, how long you've been listening, and what the station means to you today. How can you join? 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The reward, RPI is releasing a series of commemorative QSL cards for those who participate. Moving on now to the Vatican City. 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The station's iconic theme, Christus Vincit, has been modernized. They've introduced four new jingles tailored to different times of the day. Morning, afternoon, evening and late night, along with specific identifiers for noon and midnight that evoke beautiful Baroque style. You can hear this new sound across their web stations and international broadcasts.Next, Luxembourg, the Jung Linster transmitter site in Luxembourg, has been very active lately. Radio Onda was recently logged on 6,140 kHz with a mix of pop music and classics. Radio Gloria from Switzerland also heard on 6,140 kHz during the morning hours with religious programming.Radio Nova International, following successful test transmissions on 9,530 kHz, they officially launched the regular European service on May 3rd. And heads up North America, because the station announced they will soon provide details for a service specifically directed towards your region. This is for...The Jung Linster transmitter site in Luxembourg.And now, Mali and China. China Radio International has reactivated its relay station in Bamako, the capital of the country of Mali. The English service for this station can be tuned in between 1430 and 1600 hours UTC time on 17,630 kHz for the best reception.The Buzz. Recent broadcasts have focused on a deep dive into the global tech industry and international cooperation. With several major stations in Japan closing down in March 2026, the 765 kHz frequency is now wide open. This has allowed for excellent reception of Radio Vostok Rossi, the last major medium wave station operating in Russia.Broadcasting from Khabarovsk, their signal is reaching as far as Tokyo with exceptional clarity. If you manage to catch them, they are very DXer friendly. They accept reception reports via their website and are known for sending out QSL cards in PDF format very, very quickly. Now, changes are coming to the AM dial in New Zealand.Radio New Zealand, RNZ, is dismantling two historic towers in Henderson, 91 and 70 years old respectively, to build a single modern mast. This move has forced several stations off the AM band, including the BBC World Service, 810 kHz, which ceased its local AM transmissions after 35 years. While it's the end of an era for local AM, RNZ says this is necessary to ensure the future of emergency broadcasting and public media. And finally, the RM in China, the Digital Radio Mondiale standard, took center stage at the China Content Broadcasting Network, the CCBN Expo in Beijing. The industry is moving fast towards digital car radios and emergency warning systems. Interestingly, they even demonstrated how shortwave frequencies can be used for high-precision positioning data, serving as a backup for satellite systems like Beidou. Shortwave isn't just for audio anymore, it's becoming a high-tech data tool for the future. And this marks the end of this edition of the DX Supplement, produced by Arnaldo Slain. For reception reports, use our email, qslraya@gmail.com. Kind 73s.

0: the world.
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0: Hi, Argentina al mundo.
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1: Dry, Argentina al mundo.
4: Coming up, a feature on the Esteros de Libera, but before that, a track by Alazán is called La Gauchita, the Little Gaucho Girl.

RAI Argentina to the World presents the Iberá wetlands in the province of Corrientes. In the heart of the province of Corrientes in northeastern Argentina, in the borderline with Brazil, we find the Iberá wetlands or marshes, or the shining water in Guarani, the native language of the region. The wetlands or marshes mark the entrance door to one of the largest natural reserves of fresh water in the world, the so-called Guarani Aquifer System. Located about 800 kilometers from the city of Buenos Aires, they can be reached by plane in only 2 hours, by car or bus in about 11 hours. From the city of Mercedes, where the bus station is, there are still 115 kilometers along a rubble road till the locality of Carlos Pellegrini in the southern margin of the aquifer. Further on, there are other villages in the northern part of the reservoir, such as Concepcion, 150 kilometers, San Miguel, 170, and Loreto and Ituzaingó, both close to Posadas, which are some of the other shoreline places along the Iberá marshes where visitors can enjoy a unique experience surrounded by the most awesome natural views. The natural paradise hosts the characteristic reptile of the area, the alligator, a reptile of the family of the crocodile, the deer of the swamps, the river wolf, a member of the otter family, and the so-called aguaraguazú, the long-legged fox of black snout. All of them, species distinguished as natural monuments of the province of Corrientes.

Tourists can choose between lodging at any of the localities around the Ibora lagoons and start the day by watching the thick vegetation and the animals of the place. Go on photographic safaris, horse riding, canoe rides, or trekking. The species of water plants characteristic of the Ibora wetlands are the pond or water lily, the aguapé, the water sequins, and the poppies, all of them playing an important role within the ecosystem. 350 bird species flock the skies, long and wide, the Ibora wetlands. Among them, the grey heron, the toucan, the stork, and the bigua. Fishing lovers reach the Ibora waters to take part of the tournaments and parties that pay homage to this precious and abundant natural resource. A large part of the gastronomy is based on the dorado, the golden fish, spotted surubin, the surubi, tush, boga, and baku, that can be seen in more than 60 lagoons within the Ibora wetlands. They can be grilled or cooked in elaborated dishes, cold or hot, for the tourists to choose and enjoy the different regional tastes. To these typical dishes, we must add the yuca, a sort of potato, a minor hunting species. Everything within a context that surrounds the natural reserve, turning the place into a magic place in order to discover tastes, aromas, and textures, and unique species in a majestic rainbow of natural, infinite colors.

in advance, sewing the costumes the street musicians and dancers will wear during the provincial carnival festivities, the most important of Argentina. It is a respected tradition during these festivities the possibility of getting to know the different costumes of the several localities in the province and the country through a true artistic performance in costumes and floats. In the city of Mercedes, the most awesome carnival festivity is carried out. Other localities follow, such as Goya, Paso de los Libres, Monte Caseros, Curuzú-Cuatiá, Santo Tomé, Alvear, Bella Vista, and Corrientes Capital City, among others. Catchy rhythms, traditions, and colors go around the province, leaving behind the splendorous nights for the visitors who arrived in January.

mate. One of the most rooted Argentine traditions is a hot beverage of water and dry yerba mate, cradled in the province of Corrientes. For the local people, the offer of mate to the visitors is a clear symbol of hospitality. For those tourists who enjoy light tastes, mate cocido is offered, a sort of yerba mate infusion served in cups for breakfast, accompanied by tortas fritas, individual pies made of flour, butter, and animal fat, sweet or salty. Moreover, the yerba mate was also used to prepare ice creams, pizzas, empanadas, sauces, and desserts, such as alfajores and pastry. On very hot days, the classical mate is replaced by tiriri, a dry yerba ground leaves in cold water with ice and lemon. Another famous and delicious provincial taste lies in the chipa, a sort of small bun made of cassava starch, milk, hard cheese, butter, and eggs. An event hits the province every January the 8th. Almost 400,000 people walk in pilgrimage to the most humble of the Argentine popular sacred places. An event hits the province every January the 8th. Almost 400,000 people walk in pilgrimage to the most humble of the Argentine popular sacred places the Catholic Church rejects, the Gauchito Hill. They do so on this date because in 1878, the Gauchito Hill was hanged by an army soldier. In the place where he died, there's a main sanctuary, located 8 kilometers off the city of Mercedes in the province of Corrientes, the entrance door to the Ibera marshes. Seconds before dying, the chronic of the time tells us that Antonio Hill assured his executioner that he would pray for him before the latter returned to his home, so that he could find his sick child cured. And so it was. Lately, the Gauchito Hill became extremely popular, so much so that it does not make any difference between social classes or any barriers of any kind.

RAE, Argentina to the World, presented The Wetlands of Ibera, in the province of Corrientes. Production, Pablo Navarro. Edition, Esteban Villarruel. The Voice, Miriam Turcula.

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welcome to a new edition of RAE, Radio Difusión Argentina al Exterior. This is the international service of the Argentine Radio, transmitting from the city of Buenos Aires via the shortwaves of WRMI, Miami Radio International, and also via internet on rae.com.ar. This is Fernando Farias speaking, and together with sound technician Berenice Vieto, we'll be showing you this show for Tuesday, May 12, 2026. We're going to have a feature on Carlos Gardel, another one on the Iberá wetlands, Los Esteros del Iberá, in the province of Corrientes, an incredible wildlife reservation in the northeastern part of our country. And we'll have the DX supplement of every week, plus music, including tango and folk. If you want to get in touch with us, send an email to qslrae@gmail.com or a letter to Maipú Street 555, and then of course Buenos Aires, Argentina. Either way, it's okay for sending reception reports if you are a DX. This show airs on the shortwaves of WRMI, Miami Radio International, frequency 5850 kHz. You may also listen to us via internet on rae.com.ar, and there is also a webpage run by friends of RAE that you can check out, rae.ar. All of our uploaded content is available there, and there is a link to our live streaming also you can access on this webpage, which is even easier to check out because it's just RAE.AR, that's it. RAE as in Romeo Alpha Echo .AR. And you can also listen to us on the internet via our app for mobile devices, Digital RAE, that you can download for free. It's available, this app, for both Android and Apple phones. Let's get started with some tango. We've got a pretty tango-ish beginning on today's program because coming up is a feature on Carlos Gardel. But let's start with this classic track called Naranjo en Flor, one of the anthems of the tango catalog. Orange Tree in Blossom, that's how you translate this. And I think this is the most popular rendition of this song by the late Roberto Goyeneche.

0: to the world.
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0: Larae, Argentina al mundo.
3: Rae, Argentinian in die Welt.
4: Rae, Argentina al mundo.
5: RAE, Argentina to the World, presents The Life of Carlos Gardel.

owner of a unique voice and huge talent, Carlos Gardel succeeded in turning tango into the Argentine music par excellence. Carlos Gardel was born in France in 1890, and he was hardly three when he was already living in Argentina with his mother. He was a child when he made some change singing to help his mummy at home. He was 10 when he started working as stagehand in the city's theaters, where he got in touch with a large number of artists of the time. Much at the same time, and in the city cafes, his voice was becoming popular little by little. That childish voice still, interpreting arias and folk songs he had learned at his different jobs.

In 1908, Gardel presented himself accompanied by the guitars in different parties, during which he basically interpreted rural music, today known as folklore. The city of Buenos Aires was suffering deep transformations thanks to the successive immigration waves. That large village, as it was considered in 1870, recorded a population of less than 200,000 people. But it would place itself among the largest cities in the world in 1914, with over 1.5 million inhabitants.

0: Carlos Gardel grew up in the Abasto, the name of a Buenos Aires neighborhood where a central market of vegetables and fruit was open to the public. He will later on be baptized after the name of his neighborhood, Abasto's Dark Land.
1: El barrio del Abasto contaba por un lado con el cantor José Razzano y por otro con el morocho Carlitos Gardel.
0: In 1911, Gardel met with musician José Razzano. Together they integrated an artistic duo who stayed together for almost two decades.
1: ¿Cuál de los dos artistas era el mejor?
0: The repertoire continued being devoted exclusively to the Creole music, rural or country. The term folklore would be introduced decades later. The presentation of the duo Gardel-Razzano used to stage their performances at the famous Café de los Angelitos, the Little Angels Café, and other cafés in the city of Buenos Aires. They toured through the country cities of Chile, Uruguay, and even Brazil in 1915. And it was during a trip to Rio de Janeiro that Gardel met with the famous Italian tenor Enrico Caruso.
2: El 17 de agosto de 1915, el gran tenor Enrico Caruso agitó sus brazos desde el vapor Infanta.
0: The story goes that after being introduced to each other, Caruso asked Gardel to sing for him. And then, the Italian singer was really impressed by the talent of Gardel and couldn't believe he had never followed specific chords on singing techniques. He also said that if Gardel had seriously followed some courses, he could have become the best baritone of the world.
2: Y fue aplaudido por Caruso, aquel cantor a quien

0: In 1917, Carlos Gardel was summoned to premiere Mi Noche Triste, My Sad Night, the tango that aroused a revolution.
1: Hasta 1917, la base
0: with this composition, Gardel founded a genre, the tango canción, or the sun tango. Till that moment, the tango lyrics were also some funny verses which were generally interpreted at the end of the composition. That's to say, tangos were not sung. The lyrics that depicted a scene or a character were a few. But when Pascual Contursi wrote the lyrics of Mi Noche Triste, the concept of the tango verses changed overnight, as the plot became a drama. The story of a man abandoned by his wife or lover, suffering and getting drunk.

The story tells that Carlo Gardel did not trust this tango. 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But he was proved wrong, and success was achieved right away.

0: habrá chiflado en mi tristeza, te evoco y veo que ha sido en mi pobre vida paria solo una buena mujer. 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
1: 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Shortly afterwards, Gardel would record his first simples, and more tangos would flow the market. Later still, Gardel made his debut as a film star. In 1923, he premiered the tango Mano a Mano, To Be Even, with lyrics of poet Celedonio Flores. This tango became one of the Gardel's greatest hits.

0: 1925, Carlos Gardel was already famous, a singer and tango composer. His baritone voice, his sensitivity, and his tuning performance added to his elegance and smile turned him into the idol. His large success in Europe and the States was still to come, a success that turned him into the only Latin American artist with an international scope between 1925 and 1935, when he unexpectedly lost his life in a plane accident in Colombia. Owner of a unique voice and a huge talent, Carlos Gardel succeeded in making tango the Argentine music par excellence.
1: Si precisas una ayuda, si te hace falta un consejo, acordate de este amigo que ha de jugarse el pellejo para ayudarte en lo que pueda cuando llegue.

0: to the world.
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5: 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This is Daniel Toro with a track called Mi Mariposa Triste, which means My Sad Butterfly.

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5: And we bring you now our regular DX supplement produced by Arnaldo Slaen. And we are starting with the Czech Republic because Radio Prague is celebrating 90 years. RPI, Radio Prague International, is celebrating a massive milestone, its 90th anniversary. Since its founding in 1936, it has been a vital bridge between Central Europe and the world. To celebrate...they've launched a global campaign called Your Story, Our Story. Your Story, Our Story. They want you to be the protagonist. 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How can you join? 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The reward, RPI, is releasing a series of commemorative QSL cards for those who participate. Moving on now to the Vatican City. 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The station's iconic theme, Christus Vincit, has been modernized. They've introduced four new jingles tailored to different times of the day. Morning, afternoon, evening and late night, along with specific identifiers for noon and midnight that evoke a beautiful Baroque style. You can hear this new sound across their web stations and international broadcasts.Next, Luxembourg, the Jung Linster transmitter site in Luxembourg, has been very active lately. Radio Onda was recently logged on 6,140 kHz with a mix of pop music and classics. Radio Gloria from Switzerland also heard on 6,140 kHz during the morning hours with religious programming.Radio Nova International, following successful test transmissions on 9,530 kHz, they officially launched their regular European service on May 3rd. And heads up North America, because the station announced they will soon provide details for a service specifically directed towards your region. This is for...The Jung Linster transmitter site in Luxembourg. And now, Mali and China. China Radio International has reactivated its relay station in Bamako, the capital of the country of Mali. The English service for this station can be tuned in between 1430 and 1600 hours UTC time on 17,630 kHz for the best reception.The Buzz. Recent broadcasts have focused on a deep dive into the global tech industry and international cooperation. With several major stations in Japan closing down in March 2026, the 765 kHz frequency is now wide open. This has allowed for excellent reception of Radio Vostok Rossi, the last major medium wave station operating in Russia.Broadcasting from Khabarovsk, their signal is reaching as far as Tokyo with exceptional clarity. If you manage to catch them, they are very DXer friendly. They accept reception reports via their website and are known for sending out QSL cards in PDF format very, very quickly. Now, changes are coming to the AM dial New Zealand.Radio New Zealand, RNZ, is dismantling two historic towers in Henderson, 91 and 70 years old respectively, to build a single modern mast. This move has forced several stations off the AM band, including the BBC World Service, 810 kHz, which ceased its local AM transmissions after 35 years. While it's the end of an era for local AM, RNZ says this is necessary to ensure the future of emergency broadcasting and public media. And finally, the RM in China, the Digital Radio Mondiale standard, took center stage at the China Content Broadcasting Network, the CCBN Expo in Beijing. The industry is moving fast towards digital car radios and emergency warning systems. Interestingly, they even demonstrated how shortwave frequencies can be used for high-precision positioning data, serving as a backup for satellite systems like Beidou. Shortwave isn't just for audio anymore, it's becoming a high-tech data tool for the future. And this marks the end of this edition of the DX Supplement, produced by Arnaldo Slain. For reception reports, use our email, qslri@gmail.com. 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

0: DAE, se cae ni mukete, Argentin.
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3: RAE, Argentinian in die Welt.
0: DAE, Argentina al mundo.
4: Coming up, a feature on the Esteros de Libera, but before that, a track by Alazanes called La Gauchita, The Little Gaucho Girl.